0: What's up? I'm Harry Don Dennis. Whenever I'm in London, it's two things I must get: fish and chips, and get my groove on with Point Blank DAB. Cause you guys rock.
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decides on this mild gray day to bring his time into present time. He looks at the objects on the breakfast table, calculating the moves to clear it. He measures the distance of his chair to the table, how to push chair back and stand up without hitting the table with his legs.

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Knives, forks, and spoons flash through his fingers and tinkle into drawers.

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Go back and repeat sequence. You may experience a strange feeling as if the objects are alive and hostile, trying to twist out of your fingers, jump out at you and stub your toe or trip you. You will be surprised how far off course you were to hit that chair, that window jamb or door. Get back on course and do it again. Everyday tasks become painful and boring because you think of them as work, something to be fumbled and stumbled over. Overcome this block and you will find that DE can be applied to anything you do, even to the final discipline of doing nothing. The easier you do it, the less you have to do. He who has learned to do nothing with his whole mind and body will have everything done for him. DE, do easy.

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Another place in the universe, up under different stars. That would be where the altered destiny would come in. Equation-wise, the first thing to do is to

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1: 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Two Tribes Campfire is situated on Tile Yard Road, N7-9AH, and has firmly established itself as one of London's hottest alfresco venues. 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

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I said, well, that's enough.

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1: Due to popular demand, Point Blank Radio is heading back to Two Tribes Campfire in King's Cross with another free all-day event. 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Two Tribes Campfire is situated on Tile Yard Road, N7-9AH, and has firmly established itself as one of London's hottest alfresco venues. 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

love music too, so I listen to a lot of island music as well as classical, blues, soul, just a number of different genres of music. And music really continued in the house. I love jazz and I love piano, so that's why I started

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So like you see, I got something here.

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1: Due to popular demand, Point Blank Radio is heading back to Two Tribes Campfire in King's Cross with another free all-day event. From 2 p.m. right through to midnight for our end of summer jam on Saturday, the 5th of September. Expect the full Point Blank family in attendance with DJs Andy Lockup, Brax, NJ Carter, Malik Fulsoul, Nipper Gill, Nui, Paul C, and Polo, spinning a carefully curated soundtrack from past and present. Two Tribes Campfire is situated on Tile Yard Road, N7-9AH, and has firmly established itself as one of London's hottest alfresco venues. This unique, versatile venue features a contemporary brewhouse, an outdoor barbecue fire pit kitchen with food served all day. Set in a laid-back outdoor terrace space with a large covered seating area. Campfire is just a short walk from King's Cross Station or Caledonian Road Tube, and entrance is free all day. So, on Saturday, the 5th of September, make sure you get down and join us for another eagerly awaited installment. 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
3: 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Fish and chips, and get my groove on with Point Blank DAB. 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
1: Point Blank! I said Point Blank, man!

we do every week, digging the crates, dusting down the old vinyl. For the next 3 hours, jazz, funk, soul, Latin, house, disco, Balearic, anything goes, as we dig the crates on a Thursday morning. Dave Valentin up next with a track called Eclipse. Out to those straining their eyes last night through the colander. Eclipse up next.

as we do every week. Bigging up the Gen X, good morning out to you. Don't forget Ghetto Chronicles, Sunday nights on PB. Check him out, the Gen X. Out to the Phantom Freak with the P. Bigging up Dada Adam. Out to Shermanator.

apologies if I've missed any messages. There's a large PB advert for the summer party on the page that I view, and it blocks out the messages. Very annoying. But anyway, the summer party coming up, don't forget, 5th of September, over in King's Cross. Check out the adverts. Put it in your diary, get yourself down there. And it's free entry. A host of PB DJs. Good luck to all the DJs on the day. At the old Two Tribes campfire. We've had many a party over there in the past. Unfortunately, I'm not spinning on this one, but hopefully in a future one, you never know. They might drag me out of retirement. Anyway, that's the 5th of September. Stick it in your diary. Get yourself down there. Support the cause. Two Tribes Campfire. PB End of Summer Party. With a host of DJs from PB.

out to Shermanator. Glad you got the app working again. I did send your message to the management. Hopefully they sorted something for you. Out to the Berkshire crew. Got some Sergio Mendes coming up, some John Clemmer as well. Maria Muldaur as well. Alphonse Mouzon. A bit of Joe Sample coming up in the next 10 minutes. Keep it locked.

in your eyes. 20 quid for a pair of glasses for the eclipse. Nice one, Del Boy. Picking up the Cornish crew locked in, locked on. Good morning, out to you. Out to Del, out to Rodders. Selling the eclipse glasses. Out to the Fools buying them as well.

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Before this, Maria Mulder. Taking things nice and easy.

to Jez this morning. All the Chelmsford crew are locked in, are locked on. Been a while since I've been to Chelmsford, gotta say. Out to Jez.

Got to give a shout out, as we do every week, out to the North Downs golfers. Good to see you lads yesterday. Good fun in the sun, indeed. Out to Mr. Bonner, good to see you in the bar afterwards as well. Happy recovery with the elbow. Out to all the lads that made it round yesterday in the heat. See you next week for more of the same. Out to the North Downs Golf Club crew. Picking up the lads and ladies at Mitcham as well. See you all at the weekend. Keep swinging. Points yesterday, a couple of blobs, unfortunately. That's how it goes.

Going to be burning up the carnival with the next one, Joe Sample Classic. From the Voices in the Rain LP, bit of Joe Sample up next. The carnival track.

to Fitzy, locked in, locked on the WhatsApp, struggling to send the messages through the chat, apparently. Someone said that last week. I'll mention it to management. Big up the Fitzy. Out to anyone locked in, locked on, struggling to get through. Out to Paul, out to the Grafters.

talking to grafters, out to the greenkeepers down at North Downs. Good to work with you guys on Tuesday. Out to Billy Boy. Out to Connor. Out to the grafters, out to the lads on holiday as well. See you all next week.

well. Message from the past, blast from the past, out to Lance Roberts, out to Vanessa. Out to those in the workshop, up working hard, listening to PB. If you're into your mirrors, check out Lance Roberts Period Mirrors. 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Out to Lance, out to Jason as well. Lance Roberts Period Mirrors, check them out. Lovely shop. And thank you for the message.

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Wicked track.

to El Pablo. 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Shouting out to Trisha, out to Carly Morgan. Big up the El Pablo.

John Coltrane live on the next one, classic track Nima. Gonna take it down, then lift it back up again.

Time to Go Cosmic, Jean-Luc Ponty. On Atlantic Records. The Old Fiddle. Out to the HMRC, thanks for the letters about the tax. No, I'm not on the fiddle.

Saturday mornings. Mark him up from Dance Tracks, digging the vinyl crates, dusting down the old records, a few crackles along the way. Strictly Vinyl, 3 hours. Jazz, funk, soul, disco, house music later, after 11. Bit of Balearic coming up as well. Digging the crates.

out to Mark S, who missed the meteor showers last night. Same here, fell asleep. Missed it all.

Out to Lloyd, out to the regulars. Many thanks for the message. Out to Lloyd, locked in, locked on. Just passing the golf course, looking like the Sahara. Yes, indeed. Fairways rolling very fast, but the greens are lovely. Big up, Lloyd.

quick reminder as well. 5th of September, put it in your diary. Two Tribes Campfire, King's Cross. 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Outdoor venue. 5th of September. Check out the ad breaks for more info. Make it a date. Tile Yard Road, N7, just past King's Cross. Or down the Cali Road and do a left round the back. Out to my old North London friends, out to Julia. All the Cali Road crew. Out to the old Bagley's crew as well, King's Cross.

some Blue Note Records coming up next. Then some Richie Cole and some Chris Beckers, keeping it jazzy for the first hour and a half. Time for some Blue Note on a Thursday morning.

nice Blue Note cocktail. Here we are. How'd you like to have a nice Blue Note cocktail? It consists of Jerry Brown drums, John Lee bass, Bobby Hutchinson marimba, Earl Clue guitar, Gene Hers piano, and here are the Blue Note All-Stars. Let's hear it for them.

got some Jumbo Caribbean Disco on a 12-inch Trinidad track, Wicked Track. Got a track from the Move It LP. All coming up in the next 30 minutes. Got some Earth, Wind and Fire. Some War as we go funky. Got some Tina Marie on a 12-inch. Got some South Soul Records. Some El Coco. Some Evelyn in brackets Champagne King. Gonna be dancing and prancing with some Candido. Bit of Brian Ferry on the disco tip, Roxy Music. Coming up in the next 30 minutes. Keep it locked to PB. After that, a few from the Balearic Crates. Got some Phil Collins. Bit of Balearic. And on the hour at 11, we jump on a house call.

rolling through the phone as we do. Out to the Instagram crew, out to the regulars over in Belgium. The old Café Capital crew. Circa 2004, happy memories playing out there. Out to the Antwerp crew, out to the Ghent crew as well. Out to D-Steph. Big up the Instagram crew. I'll shout a few more out a little bit later. Out to those following the show online.

Next track up, the Trinidad track, Found for a Pound. In the bargain bins. Got a couple of copies anyway, but always good to get another for backup. Keep digging the crates, you never know what you find. Jumbo Caribbean Disco up next, Trinidad. For a pound.

Out to Mr. Bonner, East Grinstead crew, locked in, a locked on. Great to see you yesterday at North Downs, in recovery mode, hopefully. Out to Mr. Bonner, East Grinstead. Did you enjoy the Eclipse video? Total Eclipse. Out to Rob Davis as well, all the Pearly crew. Cheers for the videos. See you very soon for the Pearly game. Out to Rob.

out to the person messaging in asking for something they know. If you want something you know, it's called Hard FM. I thank you very much. Not the same old on a Thursday morning, I'm afraid. If you want the boring stuff, you can always go to Heart. Same old, same old.

Out to Mundino, thank you for the message. Glad you're still with us. Something different every week, that's what we try and do. Can't please them all. Out to Mundino, thanks for the message. Time to turn up your stereo and keep it locked to PB. Out to Timbo. 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

D&M sound from the Move It LP with the funky dancers on the front, wearing the flares and the flowery shirts. Groovy, man. It's me, Marky Mark from Dance Tracks, digging the crates Thursday mornings, dusting down the records. No MP3, no WAV, no USB, no sync. Just me and the vinyl. Just gone 10 o'clock live from Southwest London PB Towers. You're stuck with me for the next 2 hours. Through till midday.

Loving the messages. Keep them coming. Out to Juju Music. Out to Juju. Don't forget, check out his ad break as well. Harry Dennis coming back to London, Brixton. Big up, Juju. I'll see what I can find.

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Oh no, that's on Heart. Got some War coming up next on a 12-inch.

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Little bit of Tina Marie on a 12-inch. 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

Double Exposure, 1979 South Soul 12-inch. 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

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El Coco coming up after this. Then St. Evelyn Champagne King.

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You got the Flex Boys. 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

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Out to Bosley. Out to Lloyd, feeling the grooves. 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

trademark sounds. El Coco, late 70s. On Pye Records, PYE on the 12-inch. Evelyn Champagne King up next.

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Shermanator, remembering the Fonz back in the day.

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I love Columbo. 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Do love a bit of Columbo. Not a bit of the Colombian. Not on air anyway. Out to the Columbo fans.

the Phantom Freak. Time to turn up your stereo. Turn it up. Bigging up the Adam. That Adam. 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

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Candida. What a kick on this kick drum.

classic 12-inch mix, Angel Eyes. Time to put your body in it on the next one. Fast coming up to 11 o'clock, going to jump on the house tip, Balearic. An old school dance. For hour number three, up to midday. Digging the crates, Marky Mark from Dance Tracks, selling the tunes online as well, Discogs and Vinted. 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

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Crates out to Mundino, out to Del Bois, out to Bonner, East Grinstead. Bit of Chris. One for the Balearic heads. Gonna start housing it up very soon.

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Big up the Pinky, back in the day. 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

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Out to Gav Tunbridge Wells. Out to the Fitz. Out to Davina. Out to Marky. Bigging up the Gary Green.

Out to Jazz, locked in, locked on. Out to the Mickey H. Out to the Genix. Out to Jazz, loving the old school.

out to the Juju. Yes, indeed. Some of those tracks back in the day. Some wicked house mixes, dance mixes. Love a bit of Jimmy. Somerville, that is. Out to the Juju music. Out to the Genix on this. Know you like it. Bit of Shannon. Full Intention on the White Label. Big up the Genix.

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Loop de Loop Records. Love a bit of Pal. Out to Fitzy. Out to Juju. 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

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Last 15 minutes of the show. 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Don't forget the end of summer party, PB, on the 5th of September over in King's Cross. Check out the ads very shortly. Put it in your diary.

Speaking up, Maya, feeling the grooves. Into the last 10 minutes we go.

Excuse the crackles, I've played this many a time at many gigs. Sound of K-Tronics. Mark him up from Dance Tracks Thursday mornings, digging the crates 9 through till midday. Dusting down the old record collection. Digging out the platters that matter. Keep it locked.

finish off with some Wetherill goodness. Mr. Andy Wetherill and the Sabres of a Paradise. Bit of smoke belch to ease you into your afternoon. Thanks for all the messages. I can see them there. Gonna let this tune play.

That's your lot for another week. Marky Mark from Dance Track signing out. Thanks for the messages. Thank you for tuning in. Keep it locked to PB throughout the afternoon and evening and weekend, and I'll see you next Thursday for more of the same, digging the crates. Enjoy the sunshine, enjoy your week. I'll see you soon.

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1: Due to popular demand, Point Blank Radio is heading back to Two Tribes Campfire in King's Cross with another free all-day event. From 2 p.m. right through to midnight for our end of summer jam on Saturday, the 5th of September. 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Two Tribes Campfire is situated on Tile Yard Road, N7-9AH, and has firmly established itself as one of London's hottest alfresco venues. This unique, versatile venue features a contemporary brewhouse, an outdoor barbecue fire pit kitchen with food served all day, set in a laid-back outdoor terrace space with a large covered seating area. Campfire is just a short walk from King's Cross Station or Caledonian Road Tube, and entrance is free all day. So, on Saturday, the 5th of September, make sure you get down and join us for another eagerly awaited installment. 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
1: Due to popular demand, Point Blank Radio is heading back to Two Tribes Campfire in King's Cross with another free all-day event. 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Two Tribes Campfire is situated on Tile Yard Road, N7-9AH, and has firmly established itself as one of London's hottest alfresco venues. 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

at this time that there were days that I know that I spent more than 20.

sounds of George Duke, Brazilian Love Affair. Soul Dynamic on the little tweak. Afternoon and welcome along. Got me, Damien Charles, now until six. Kick things off with Alicia Myers, Right Here, Right Now. Ace Beat Records for that. Give me some brand new Geology. Then a brand new Leroy and Nissa, Slamma, George Duke. Shout out to Adrian Malarski. We're at Edinburgh crew out to Davey G.

Taylor drums there from Fred Everything and 2-2. Into this forthcoming medler. Sending shouts to Alex John just for the beat crew.

brand new Orlando Vaughan. Don't forget this Saturday, Mayor Street Market, Hackney, with Stuart Patson and myself. Next Saturday, big one with Harry Dennis over from Chicago. Henge store over there in Brixton. Catch me down there with Rob Redford, Juju, Nikki Trax, Polo, Psy K. Trevor Fung as well from over there. Free evening party with Harry Dennis next Wednesday. Can't wait for that. That's a Juju.

Josh Milan. Don't forget Harry Dennis in town next Wednesday. Henge BBE. Henge over there in Brixton. Trevor Fung, Juju, myself, Rob Redford, Polo, Psy K. Nicky Tracks down there as well.

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I seen your face with that pretty smile.

0: Man over next week, Harry Dennis. Henge Record Store over there in Brixton. Free party down there, please join us. Nikki Tracks on the Q&A. Juju and loads of the crew on her record duties.
1: Sounds like time. You just pass us by. Drifting on this memory. No place else I would rather be. Caught up in my mind. Thinking of you. And those times we had. Some good, some bad.

Ron Hardy on the mix of Donny. Check this one out, Harry Dennis. This is the last one. See you next week, Henge Brixton. Or this Saturday, Mare Street Market with Stuart Patterson. I can go.

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1: Due to popular demand, Point Blank Radio is heading back to Two Tribes Campfire in King's Cross with another free all-day event. 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Two Tribes Campfire is situated on Tile Yard Road, N7-9AH, and has firmly established itself as one of London's hottest alfresco venues. 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

thank you to Damien for the last 2 hours. Paul C in the house till 8. Make me sweat, that's the theme of today, isn't it? An oven in here tonight. Anyway, hope you're all surviving, drinking loads of fluids. Water, beer, wine, it doesn't matter. Well, maybe not the beer and wine, but there we go. Right, a little mixed bag tonight, just to pull together a few bits and pieces from yesteryear, from yesterday, from last week, from last month. All in the mix till 8 o'clock as always.

How deep does the rabbit hole go? How deep? How far below? How deep does the rabbit hole go? How deep? How far below? How deep does the rabbit hole go?

of 1991. One Tribe featuring Jem, aka George Kelly. What Have You Done? Never fails to get a reaction, that one. Shout out to Gavin Tunbridge Wells, the original Gas Man, and to Herb. Also shouts to Neil, to Nick the Patio, and AD. All locked on this evening. I keep saying I'm going to do an old school show, and I will do. I promise in the next month. I've got a couple of wicked sort of hardcore tracks for towards the end of the show tonight. So keep it locked for that. We'll give you a little flavour of things to come in a few weeks' time.

next up, we got someone from the same era as this was released. A certain chap called Mr. Dave Angel. Always known for his techno sets, but his new release on R&S Records from a forthcoming LP

Right, I'm sure you all know about the 5th of September down at Two Tribes Campfire in London, near King's Cross. Free to get in, 2 till midnight, beats, food and dancing. With Andy Lockup, Brax, Malik, Nipper, Nui, NJ Carter, Apollo and myself. So make sure you've got it in a diary.

Reflections from at Dave Angel. So did anybody get the eclipse yesterday? I've seen loads and loads of videos. Couldn't see it from where I my garden. Sunset behind the houses. I saw some wicked videos from Spain, especially Ibiza. DJ Harvey timing Bonnie Tyler. Total eclipse of the heart, just as the eclipse happened, because they had a total eclipse in Spain, that being like further south. Right, this one, I'm going to test you all out with this one. It's kind of a psychedelic disco. I played it to the missus for the first time last night. She absolutely loved it. We were listening to it as we were dropping off. One of the artists behind this one was behind one of the original kind of bleep house records back in like 1990 from Sheffield, that sort of sound, if you remember that, if you're that old enough. So if you're in the garden, got a drink in your hand, this one's a wicked, wicked chill tune, but it's got amazing, amazing beat and vibe to it. So sit back, enjoy this one. It goes on and on.

13 minutes. That's called Return of the Crooked Cats. Yeah. 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She's feeling that one. Right, this one, a little bootleg. Had this for years and years. Always a good one. Out to Mark Zappa. Fat Back Effect.

to anyone who's just joined us in the last half hour or so. Just gone 7 o'clock. There might have been a couple of little cutouts, drops of the stream in the first hour. So apologies for that. Totally out of my control. It's that thing called the internet. Still, you've all stayed on board. Hopefully

Shouts to Brendan. Shouts to St Kilda. Also, big, big, big, massive shout out to Cal and Garrett getting married on this

Another one from the vaults. From the Chicken Lips. And he's not in. Shout out to Gav, to Husey, to Crisp E. All turning it up to 11 this evening. Also shout out to Jojo.

30 minutes. That last one, one of my favourites of recent times from Matt Galaxians. It's called the Vanity Project and Fantasy.

I mentioned at the top of the show, I'll be playing two tunes from the hardcore era, probably about 1993, I think thereabouts, that got repressed, remastered in the last few months, sounding absolutely crisp. And I'll be doing an old school show in a few weeks' time, so just a little warm up for that. If you want to listen to another old school show, search the Point Blank Mixcloud page for, I think, about the somewhere around Christmas. It might be slightly after, it might be slightly before, I think it was after, but anyway,

That's the last of the house selection tonight. It's called a Bela Assi from Mont and Finer.

last two from me tonight from the hardcore era. If you weren't around then, this music was massive, and I mean massive. A proper underground movement that came out of the house music of the warehouse raves.

to Bandit, how you doing? Another banger, says Brendan. Right, I've got just over 30 seconds to go. Gonna have to end things tonight, but we'll do an old school show very, very soon. Till next week, stay safe, look after each other.

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1: 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Two Tribes Campfire is situated on Tile Yard Road, N7-9AH, and has firmly established itself as one of London's hottest alfresco venues. 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

Oh, yes. Many thanks to Paul C there for the last couple of hours. Pumping set. This is Lisa Groove Show on a Thursday evening with myself, Clint T. It's all about Point Blank.

Solo Kevin Hedge. Featuring Rick and Gallic. And that's Reach for the Stars. Senna's been out to Float. Evening to you, sir. Let's do this.

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Track underneath us, Heavy Records. Remastered Oscar P with Hold On.

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Taken on BBE Records. Instead of Angela Johnson. Inclusion.

taken on Zed Records. Prospect Park, Dave Lovely, and AJ Lewis.

Natasha Diggs on the remix. That's released on KLTR Music. Monique Bingham featuring Black Coffee. That's Deep in the Bottom Of.

Out to the Ukrainian fella. Also, big shout out to Tash. Deep in the groove of this one. New Town Recordings featuring Dave Anthony and Cole Scott.

So, big happy birthday going to Nick DiPatio. Happy birthday to you, son. Also, big shouts go to Geordie and DB. That's come from the float. Track underneath us, Groove Culture Records. 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Featuring Root and Morris. I Feel the Love. Oh, yes.

Out to AD on this one. And of course, Mirrorball Recordings. DJ Jazzy Jeff featuring Terry Hunter, Uma, and Christian Colesby. What's up? Get on down. That's what it's called, What's Up. All about Tuesday, Thursday business. Get my days all mixed up. It's the heat. It's Release the Groove Show.

Send this out to the Crispy. In such a groove. Househead London, Sound of Physical Education with Doug Gomez doing a remix on this one. That's called Willing and Able.

sent this one out to Mark Zappa. He says, tune. Taking on Down Jazz. It's the brand new 12 from Detroit Rising. Ralph Session on the remix. And that's called Open Letter.

taken on Cartel Records. Domenico Albanese featuring Michael. That's called Lift Me Up.

Also, a big shout goes to Dry Martini. Shaken, but not stirred. Also, big shouts go to AD. And the track underneath has Quantized Recordings, DJ Funky T, featuring Laurie Hunter, Giano Junior on the remix, Sweetest of All.

Taken on Groove Odyssey Records. Kerry Chandler with his vocal dub mix. Bobby and Steve featuring Groove Junkies and India. That's called Garage City.

Great cover version. Mickey Moore and Andy T featuring Sheree Hicks. Let's look ahead. Gonna squeeze one more, maybe two. Where's that time gone? So hot in here.

Simon Stingley from Ten City with I'm Different. Merlin Bob and Frankie Estevaz on the mix on this one.

So I'm gonna leave you this one. Quantize Recordings, DJ Spen, Dave Harness, Randy Roberts, and Richard Burton. That's called Scene. Hope you enjoyed the show. Don't forget, catch me not next Thursday, the Thursday after. Alternate weeks. It's Release the Groove Show. Until next week, you take care. Have a great week. Have a great weekend. Adios.

0: Dance with me, move your body, dance with me, move your body, dance with me, move your body, your legs a bit.
1: Hello, hello, beautiful people, and welcome to Come On Dance With Me right here on Point Blank Radio. I am Laura Pradelska. I'm your host. I'll be with you for the next 2 hours. And wherever you're listening from, thank you so much for joining me. It's been a while and I feel so happy to be back on the radio. And I think about it all the time. And I always sort of make playlists in my head on what to play and save music. And tonight I've got a very special set for you. It's August here in Ibiza. It's August everywhere, but certainly here in Ibiza, it is hot, hot, hot. I'm sure it is all around the world right now. This island is in full swing. I always get my German in there. This island is in full swing. That's what I wanted to say. Been watching some beautiful sunsets and had a lot of inspiration, kind of still going into a bit of a progressive, melodic, tech kind of world, and I think that's where I'm gonna take you tonight. Gonna go a little bit deeper and maybe a bit more emotional. See where the night takes us. Some warm grooves and something, yeah, a bit more progressive. I really want to play some Satori, Nora and Pure, Sebastian Leger, Nick Curley, Spencer Brown, plenty more artists that have a little bit of the deeper side of electronic music. Some of the labels I love, Anjuna Deep. I'm still very much wanting to go to any of the Anjuna Deep festivals. If someone's going, let me know. Send me a message on L Pradelska on my Instagram. Now I'm joking. I will go at some point this year. That is something I'm manifesting. But yeah, I hope you're having a really good summer. My summer has certainly been very, very full. I've been playing out loads. I've been DJing every week here in Ibiza, every Friday at Universe. It's been amazing and crazy. And I've been listening to so much new music and also just been very involved in this electronic music world. And it's been just joyful. So I think I'm going to kick it off with, Satori and Ali Farahani. I think that's how I say it, Ali Farahani. Beautiful storytelling, big fan of Satori's for a long time. Went to see him at Akasha at Las Dalias here in Ibiza about a year ago. And it's an incredible set. I mean, all the live elements, and I've just always been a really, really big fan. So I think I'm going to, kick it off with that. And then we'll see where it takes us. Have a really, really lovely Thursday. And wherever you are, sit back, relax, or put your dancing shoes on. This is the show.
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0: Hello, I am still with you, Lara Podelska, on Come On Dance With Me, Point Blank Radio. So, as promised, I had to kick it off with Ali Farahani and Satori. Just gorgeous, gorgeous organic instruments, deep grooves, and it kind of, there is definitely a nostalgia. When I listen to Satori, I don't know where it's coming from, but it definitely moves something in me. I hope it moves something in you as well. Also listen to some Nora and Pure. Nora and Pure did an amazing show with Ilka Klein, who I think I'm going to play as well. Big fan of Ilka Klein's. I discovered him actually only last year. I know he's a legend, so this is a little embarrassing, but this is the truth. I've just been obsessed with him, Beg You, one of my favorite tracks of all time, and I listen to it probably once a day. And yeah, so Nora and Pure did a show with him, and I've only watched it on YouTube, thought it was excellent, highly, highly recommend. I mean, leading names in melodic tech and melodic house, and the productions are just incredible. We've been dipping a little bit into the releases of Deep Palma as well, a label that I've been following for quite a while, and it's obviously very synonymous with sophisticated house, melodic house, and you know, artists like Jorge, Simone Vitolo, Milano Bass, and really gorgeous remix from Sebastian Leger. Really into Deep Palma. I kind of have them on my radar all the time, and whenever they release something, I get a little notification, and it makes me really happy, and it's always something, there's always something there that I love. Still to come, I'm gonna play the Above and Beyond with a beautiful Marsh rework. Yeah, that's what I'm gonna play now. Follow me on Instagram at Al Pradelska. I've also just uploaded a new set on YouTube, and I've got lots of gigs coming up, and it's just nice to be in touch and have that connection with you beautiful listeners. Right, let's get back into the music, and this is Come On Dance With Me.
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0: And just like that, we've come to the end of the show. It kind of seems to go so quick in the end. And I really loved playing for you. I hope you enjoyed it. We finished tonight with some truly, truly, truly magical music. Mars Spencer Brown, artists that I love. And I hope this mix took you somewhere, whether you've been listening from home, the car, or the beach maybe, or somewhere under the stars, or in bed, or whether you've had a little party for one, two, or however many in your house and this is your background music. I'd be so happy if you let me know how much you've enjoyed it, and if you've enjoyed it. Thank you so much for spending the last 2 hours with me, and it's just been, this station has always been close to my heart, and I've been part of it for many, many years, and hopefully many more years to come. And I will be back with you in 2 weeks with another selection of deep, deep, deep grooves from all around the world. Until then, have a gorgeous summer. I don't know what you're doing for the eclipse, but I hope it's worth it. I think I'm going to watch it. I'm not sure where I'm going to watch it, probably from the beach. And I think it's going to inspire me to do a new mix. So I'm going to get lots of music together and play it for you when I am back on the radio with you all. Until then, take care of each other. Keep dancing. And yeah, stay safe and beautiful.
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1: 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Two Tribes Campfire is situated on Tile Yard Road, N79AH, and has firmly established itself as one of London's hottest alfresco venues. 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